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2: The devil sends the beast with wrath, because he knows the time is short. Let him who hath understanding reckon the number of the beast, for it is a human number. Its number is 666.

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2: For the devil sends the beast with wrath, because he knows the time is short. Let him who hath understanding reckon the number of the beast, for it is a human number. Its number is 666.

0: who did the fighting. In World War II, the average age of the combat soldier was 26. In Vietnam, he was 19. In Vietnam, he was 19. In Vietnam, he was 19. In Vietnam, he was 19. 19.
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2: 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Let him who hath understanding reckon the number of the beast, for it is a human number. Its number is 666.

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2: 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Let him who hath understanding reckon the number of the beast, for it is a human number. Its number is 666.

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2: 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Its number is 666.

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0: Mit dem Sommerspezial. Veit Berthold hier. Wir feiern die Zahlen in der Musik. In den 80er Jahren wurden Zahlen sehr häufig besungen. Eine, mein Stefan aus Illerkirchberg, darf auf gar keinen Fall fehlen.
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4: In 1965, Vietnam seemed like just another foreign war. But it wasn't. It was different in many ways, and so were those who did the fighting. In World War II, the average age of the combat soldier was 26. In Vietnam, he was 19. In Vietnam, he was 19. In Vietnam, he was 19. In Vietnam, he was 19. 19.
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2: 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Let him who hath understanding reckon the number of the beast, for it is a human number. Its number is 666.